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0: 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Ben Olsen in the morning on Sheboygan's Point.

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12: Just a few clouds, 77 today. Storm chances later this afternoon and tonight. Sunny and 80. Tomorrow, 75 and sunny. Thursday and Friday.

It's really unbelievable to think that it's been a quarter of a century. The 25th anniversary of the 9/11 attacks is this Friday. 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

0: Music in the Morning on Sheboygan's 104.5 and 96.1. Sheboygan's Point. Did you see the drone show at the fair Sunday night? That was so cool, right? We need more of that around here, seriously. That was a lot of fun. The mud, not so much. The wasps, not so much. The food, yes, absolutely. And the drone show, super cool at the fair Sunday night. It is 5:46, Sheboygan's 104.5 and 96.1 The Point. A few clouds, 77 today. Storm chances later this afternoon. And tonight, sunny and 80. Tomorrow, 75 and sunny. Thursday, Friday, 62 here now at Sheboygan's Point. Time for headlines.
1: Did Flock Safety try to sell private data without the city of Sheboygan's consent? According to a resolution to terminate the city's contract with the service, that's exactly what happened. The Common Council will meet tonight to vote on the resolution, which states that Sheboygan police were made aware of an email by a Flock Safety account rep who offered to sell the Sheboygan Department of Public Works anonymized data for traffic volume, vehicle types, and speed data, offering up to 5 years of data utilizing the existing 15 cameras already deployed in the city of Sheboygan under the master services agreement. That's all in violation of the company's agreement with the city. Sheboygan police officials say they were not aware of the agreement, nor did they consent. According to the master services agreement, the company does not own the data collected, and they're only to retain that data for 30 days. Now, since city officials announced their intent to cancel the contract with Flock Safety last month, other cities have been following suit. On Friday, both the Fond du Lac County law enforcement agencies and the Winnebago County Sheriff's Office announced the immediate suspension of all Flock Safety products currently in use. Fond du Lac officials say their decision came following information that search data from their Flock systems, including records tied to active investigations, was disclosed to the public by law enforcement agencies in other states in response to open records requests that they received, making it accessible nationwide in spite of the fact that no authorization was ever given by Fond du Lac County. The Winnebago County Sheriff's Office cited similar discovery of unauthorized release data from their records. That office coordinated with Nina, Menasha, Fox Crossing, Winneconne, and the UW Oshkosh Police Departments to discontinue the system's use.
2: Anyone putting out their garbage and recycling for collection in the city of Sheboygan should remember that the schedules have shifted to one day later due to Monday's Labor Day holiday. That shifts Monday's collection to Tuesday, Tuesday's to Wednesday, and so forth until Friday's is picked up on Saturday. And after being closed on Monday, the city's New Jersey Avenue recycling facility resumes its normal hours today. Kevin Zimmerman, WHBL News.
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13: More music.

A few clouds and 77 today. Storm chances this afternoon and again tonight. Sunny and 80 tomorrow. 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
1: All right, quick, stop what you're doing right now and check out the sunrise over the lake. Oh, Mother Nature, you show off. Seriously, that's gorgeous. Ah, the most music in the morning, Sheboygan's 104.5 and 96.1 The Point. It's like pink and orange and purple all at the same time. Just a few clouds, 77 today. Storms later this afternoon. Is it like sailors, storms in the morning, something, blah, blah, blah? I know. But that's true, right? Storms later this afternoon into this evening, tonight, and then sunshine 80 again tomorrow. 75 for Thursday, Friday. That's the advantage of it already being Tuesday. It is the Mondayest Tuesday ever, though, right? 6:15 here at Sheboygan's Point. Time for headlines.
2: Did Flock Safety try to sell private data without the city of Sheboygan's consent? Well, according to a resolution to terminate the city's contract with the service, that's exactly what happened. The Common Council will meet tonight to vote on the resolution, which states that Sheboygan police were made aware of an email by a Flock Safety account rep who offered to sell the Sheboygan Department of Public Works anonymous data for traffic volume, vehicle types, and speed data, offering up to 5 years of data utilizing the 15 existing cameras deployed in the city of Sheboygan under the Master Services Agreement. That's all in violation of the company's agreement with the city. According to the Master Service Agreement, Flock Safety does not own the data and they're only to retain that data for 30 days. Since city officials announced their intent to cancel their contract with Flock Safety last month, other cities are following suit. On Friday, both the Fond du Lac County law enforcement agencies and Winnebago County Sheriff's Office announced the immediate suspension of all Flock Safety products currently use in their area. Fond du Lac officials say their decision came following information that search data from their Flock systems, including records tied to active investigations, was disclosed to the public by law enforcement agencies in other states in response to open records requests that they'd received, making it accessible nationwide in spite of the fact that there was no authorization given by Fond du Lac County.
3: The Sheboygan Police Department is reminding owners to lock their vehicles after several instances of theft during August. Police say that several of those were preventable after finding that in most cases, vehicles were unlocked and keys were left inside of them. The SPD said a few steps like removing valuables, taking the keys, and double-checking the locks can prevent most such events. Kevin Zimmerman, WHBL News.
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1: Yeah, an absolutely exceptional sunrise. In progress. Just the tail end of it here now. 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Just a few clouds, 77 today. Some storm chances later this afternoon and into this evening, too. Sunny and 80 tomorrow, 75 and sunny Thursday and Friday. 62 here now. Still sticky. 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Sheboygan's Point. Taylor Swift and the Backstreet Boys, and we'll celebrate a 6:30 clock radio classic birthday coming up. Hang on. 39% of men have tried a health trend seen on social media. You're always talking about social media influencers. Usually it's teenagers, and it's women, younger women, right? According to the Cleveland Clinic study that did this, roughly 75% of men are motivated by online health content. 44% compare their health to others. The doctor recommends getting advice from healthcare professionals and checking content credibility. Yes, before you go with Dr. Google or ChatGPT or Gemini or whoever you're going with, right? Survey finding how influenced men are by social media trends, specifically their health. Sheboygan's 104.5 and 96.1 The Point, the most music in the morning. And Backstreet's back on Sheboygan's Point. Something.

0: It's Tuesday. 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The Point. Useless knowledge, silly stats, five random fun fast facts. Research shows you'll get better service on airlines if you wear red. What? Because they think you work there or what? North Carolina, the only state where the Venus flytrap grows natively. Potato chips, statistically, are the most dangerous food to eat while driving. The words spot, tops, pots, ops, and stop are all anagrams of each other. And the most commonly used word in the normal English language conversation is I, the letter I. Five random fun fast facts, Sheboygan's points.
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0: Just a few clouds, 77 today. Some storm chances later this afternoon into the night. Tonight, early tomorrow, too. Sunny and 80 tomorrow, 75 and sunny Thursday, Friday. 8:62 here now at Sheboygan's Point, 6:30 Clock Radio Classic, powered by Pleasant View Realty. Alicia Moore turns 47 years old today. Pop singer has sold more than 100 million records worldwide, making her one of the world's best-selling music artists ever. Her career goes back to 3 Grammy Awards, 2 Brit Awards, Daytime Emmy Awards, and 7 MTV Video Music Awards. Unreal. 2009, they named her the Pop Song Artist of the Decade. Happy 47th birthday today to Pink.

Dan and Shay got you the most music in the morning. Sheboygan's 104.5 and 96.1 The Point. Local news headlines just ahead. A few clouds today, some storms later today. Philip

0: homesick, a little homesick, a little homesick for somebody.
1: It's Philip Phillips, the most music in the morning on Sheboygan's 104.5 and 96.1 The Point. Just a few clouds, 77 today. Storm chances later this afternoon into this evening and tomorrow morning, too. Sunshine and 80 tomorrow afternoon, and then 75 and sunny Thursday and Friday. 62 here now at Sheboygan's Point. 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
2: Did Flock Safety try to sell private data without the city of Sheboygan's consent? According to a resolution to terminate the city's contract with the service, that's exactly what happened. The Common Council will meet tonight to vote on the resolution, which states that Sheboygan police were made aware of an email by a Flock Safety account rep who offered to sell the Sheboygan Department of Public Works anonymized data for traffic volume, vehicle types, and speed data, offering up to 5 years of data utilizing the existing 15 cameras already deployed in the city of Sheboygan under the Master Services Agreement. That's all in violation of the company's agreement with the city. Sheboygan police officials say they were not aware of the agreement, nor did they consent. According to the Master Services Agreement, the company does not own the data collected, and they're only to retain that data for 30 days. Now, since city officials announced their intent to cancel the contract with Flock Safety last month, other cities have been following suit. On Friday, both the Fond du Lac County law enforcement agencies and the Winnebago County Sheriff's Office announced the immediate suspension of all Flock Safety products currently in use. Fond du Lac officials say their decision came following information that search data from their Flock systems, including records tied to active investigations, was disclosed to the public by law enforcement agencies in other states in response to open records requests that they received, making it accessible nationwide in spite of the fact that no authorization was ever given by Fond du Lac County. The Winnebago County Sheriff's Office cited similar discovery of unauthorized release data from their records. That office coordinated with Nina, Menasha, Fox Crossing, Winneconne, and the UW Oshkosh Police Departments to discontinue the system's use.
3: Anyone putting out their garbage and recycling for collection in the city of Sheboygan should remember that the schedules have shifted to one day later due to Monday's Labor Day holiday. That shifts Monday's collection to Tuesday, Tuesday's to Wednesday, and so forth until Friday's is picked up on Saturday. And after being closed on Monday, the city's New Jersey Avenue recycling facility resumes its normal hours today. Kevin Zimmerman, WHBL News.
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1: So is it still Taco Tuesday today? Oh, I'm so messed up, right? I mean, not just because of that. On the topic of garbage collection, though, every Wednesday, a San Francisco man puts his garbage out, right? This past Wednesday, it was a little different. He survived being compacted inside of a garbage truck. After an alert passerby heard his shouts about 4 o'clock in the morning, more than 24 firefighters dug through the trash by hand for over 2 hours to free the man just before 7 a.m. while paramedics administered an IV to prevent crush syndrome, trying to keep him alive. The victim was hospitalized in serious condition. Sounds like he's eventually going to be okay after quite a bit of recovery. One firefighter suffered a cut hand as well. Authorities believe he was inside the empty dumpster. The incident remains under investigation. Was he dumpster diving, or was he homeless, or was he putting his garbage out? Sounds like it was his garbage day, though. Yeah, just, you know, try and remember, A, don't hop into your garbage bin, and B, try and remember what garbage day is yours this week with the holiday, right? 649, Sheboygan's 104.5 and 96.1 The Point.
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Just a few clouds, 77 today. Storm chances later this afternoon and tonight, sunny and 80. Tomorrow, 75 and sunny. Thursday and Friday, text Tuesday to 920-208-1045. 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

0: Bieber just ran out of lyrical ideas, right? Eat chicken, eat chicken. That's what I heard. Sheboygan's 104.5 and 96.1. Sheboygan's Point. A few clouds. 77 today. Some storms this afternoon. Thus the awesome sunrise this morning, right? With sailors warning something, morning something. Yeah. Storms anyway this afternoon and overnight tonight, early tomorrow. Sunny and 80. By tomorrow afternoon, 75 and sunny, then Thursday and Friday. 63 here now at Sheboygan's Point. Time for headlines.
1: Did Flock Safety try to sell private data without the city of Sheboygan's consent? Well, according to a resolution to terminate the city's contract with the service, that's exactly what happened. The Common Council will meet tonight to vote on the resolution, which states that Sheboygan police were made aware of an email by a Flock Safety account rep who offered to sell the Sheboygan Department of Public Works anonymous data for traffic volume, vehicle types, and speed data. Offering up to 5 years of data utilizing the 15 existing cameras deployed in the city of Sheboygan under the Master Services Agreement. That's all in violation of the company's agreement with the city. According to the Master Service Agreement, Flock Safety does not own the data and they're only to retain that data for 30 days. Since city officials announced their intent to cancel their contract with Flock Safety last month, other cities are following suit. On Friday, both the Fond du Lac County Law Enforcement Agencies and Winnebago County Sheriff's Office announced the immediate suspension of all Flock Safety products currently in use in their area. Fond du Lac officials say their decision came following information that search data from their Flock systems, including records tied to active investigations, was disclosed to the public by law enforcement agencies in other states in response to open records requests that they'd received, making it accessible nationwide in spite of the fact that there was no authorization given by Fond du Lac County.
2: The Sheboygan Police Department is reminding owners to lock their vehicles after several instances of theft during August. Police say that several of those were preventable after finding that in most cases, vehicles were unlocked and keys were left inside of them. The SPD said a few steps like removing valuables, taking the keys and double-checking the locks can prevent most such events. Kevin Zimmerman, WHBL News.
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0: 720 Sheboygan's Point. Just a few clouds, 77 today. Storm chances later this afternoon and then into tonight and early tomorrow. Sunny and 80 tomorrow. 75 and sunny Thursday and Friday. 63 here now at Sheboygan's 104.5 and 96.1 The Point. Yeah, Taco Tuesday. It is Tuesday. It's the Mondayest Tuesday ever. Also, don't forget today is Star Trek Day. For whatever reason, people, nerds online everywhere celebrating Star Trek Day. I know Star Wars Day is May the 4th, be with you, but I don't quite understand Star Trek Day. I'm sure somebody will explain it to me. Thank you for that. Before you do, I appreciate that. If you really want to irritate somebody today, wish them a happy Star Trek Day today. And then say something from Star Wars. Just, you know, like, may the force be with you or something. Just to mess with them, because they hate that. Right? Live long and prosper. That is a Star Trek-y thing. A woman requested a $0 money order. Why? A $0 money, nothing, free. That's just a piece of paper. It's a zero money order. $0. To pay a fine. That wasn't really a fine, actually. After official paperwork indicated her driver's license was revoked over a $0 balance in a viral, well, it fit the pay, it fit the bill. A viral TikTok video with over 2.9 million views. She showed the letter to a stunned cashier and asked for the exact amount. The cashier agreed to process the unusual request. While $0 citations are sometimes issued as warnings on paperwork, ignoring them can actually cause issues, prompting her to settle the balance. The balance of nothing. Zero. Woman tried to buy a $0 money order to pay off her $0 fine. The most music in the morning. Sheboygan's Point. Paul Russell.
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10: Entertainment news nuggets on Sheboygan's Point. Ciara and Russell Wilson are growing their family. She announced on Instagram over the weekend that she's pregnant with her fifth child, the fourth with the former NFL quarterback. The couple posted a video of them hanging up t-shirts, including a onesie for the newest member of the family. Rob Reiner posthumously won an Emmy Award for Outstanding Guest Actor in a Comedy Series for The Bear 9 months after his death. It breaks his father Carl Reiner's record for the longest span between acting Emmy wins. Rob's 48-year gap since his 1978 All in the Family win surpasses Carl's 37-year span. And CBS is counting down to the 2026 MTV Video Music Awards with two primetime specials hosted by Donnie Wahlberg and Vanessa Lachey. Wahlberg will host Best of the VMA's iconic Vanguard performances, highlighting recipients of the Video Vanguard Award for their most memorable performances from the past four decades. It'll air September 13th. Lachey will host Best of the VMA's Unforgettable Moments on September 20th. It'll revisit some of the ceremony's most unpredictable moments. The 2026 MTV Video Music Awards will air live from Los Angeles September 27th on CBS. Entertainment news nuggets on Sheboygan's Point.
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10: Just a few clouds, 77 today. Storm chances later this afternoon, overnight tonight, and early tomorrow. Sunny 80 tomorrow, 75 and sunny Thursday, Friday. 64 here now at Sheboygan's Point with Benson Boone.

0: Do we think Wendy looks more like Travis or Taylor? I'm curious because, you know, they always say the dog looks an awful lot like their owner. So I'm just throwing that out there. Apparently, Wendy has been in the family for like a year. Who knew, right? Spotted in an airport. Of course, Wendy the dog, if you living under a rock. Billie Eilish, Jonas Brothers, new music coming up, and Ed Sheeran also coming up here. Sheboygan's 104.5 and 96.1 The Point. Hang on. 7:45, a few clouds, 77 today. Storm chances later this afternoon and tonight. Sunny and 80 tomorrow. 75 and sunny for Thursday and Friday. 63 here now. Sheboygan's 104.5 and 96.1 Sheboygan's Point. Oh, it's the most wonderful time of the year for some people. It's actually perfect that it happens to be Star Trek Day today. Because it's the same... No, it's not. It's not the same nerds. It's a different group of nerds celebrating today for another... today and tomorrow and the first part of... it's today and tomorrow because today's Tuesday already. Today and tomorrow, anyway. Coming up after headlines.
1: Did Flock Safety try to sell private data without the city of Sheboygan's consent? According to a resolution to terminate the city's contract with the service, that's exactly what happened. The Common Council will meet tonight to vote on the resolution, which states that Sheboygan police were made aware of an email by a Flock Safety account rep who offered to sell the Sheboygan Department of Public Works anonymized data for traffic volume, vehicle types, and speed data, offering up to 5 years of data utilizing the existing 15 cameras already deployed in the city of Sheboygan under the master services agreement. That's all in violation of the company's agreement with the city. Sheboygan police officials say they were not aware of the agreement, nor did they consent. According to the master services agreement, the company does not own the data collected, and they're only to retain that data for 30 days. Now, since city officials announced their intent to cancel the contract with Flock Safety last month, other cities have been following suit. On Friday, both the Fond du Lac County law enforcement agencies and the Winnebago County Sheriff's Office announced the immediate suspension of all Flock Safety products currently in use. Fond du Lac officials say their decision came following information that search data from their Flock systems, including records tied to active investigations, was disclosed to the public by law enforcement agencies in other states in response to open records requests that they received, making it accessible nationwide in spite of the fact that no authorization was ever given by Fond du Lac County. The Winnebago County Sheriff's Office cited similar discovery of unauthorized release data from their records. That office coordinated with Nina, Menasha, Fox Crossing, Winneconne, and the UW Oshkosh Police Departments to discontinue the system's use.
2: Anyone putting out their garbage and recycling for collection in the city of Sheboygan should remember that the schedules have shifted to one day later due to Monday's Labor Day holiday. That shifts Monday's collection to Tuesday, Tuesday's to Wednesday, and so forth until Friday's is picked up on Saturday. And after being closed on Monday, the city's New Jersey Avenue recycling facility resumes its normal hours today. Kevin Zimmerman, WHBL News.
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0: And make sure you have the correct political yard signs in your yard or your garbage people will take those too as trash. Just throwing that out there, right? Sheboygan's, well, I told my neighbor that just to start something. Sheboygan's 104.5 and 96.1 Sheboygan's Point. All right, unpopular opinion, completely unpopular opinion. I am probably the only 40-something-year-old male that I know that has zero interest in fantasy sports. Zero. And you know this. If you've been listening to this morning radio show for the last 20 years, you know that I have no interest. Zero. I also know that that's an extremely unpopular opinion. Extremely unpopular opinion because, well, it's today and tomorrow, really, because today's Tuesday. And then Wednesday night's the first NFL game, right? So the draft would be today or tomorrow or was this past weekend, right? And if I'm going to have a fantasy, it's not going to include football players. I'm just throwing that out there right now. With the start of the NFL season this week, sportsbooks are awaiting a heap of action. The American Gaming Association says nearly $30 billion will be wagered NFL games through the domestic sportsbooks during the 2026 campaign. Growth is slowing down, however. People don't have money like they used to. With online gaming legalized in all but four states. See, this is the thing. It's become legal, and it's become more mainstream. So as things become mainstream, it's not cool anymore, right? That's absolutely what it is. No, we want to do something different, right? We want to be ahead of the trend. This was cool 10 years ago. Yeah, I think people are quietly still doing it, though, right? A lot of people doing it for just the statistical angle of things now, too. And it does make football very interesting when your home team isn't playing. I totally get that. I've always wondered, like, well, who cares about Sunday night football if the Packers aren't playing? Well, you would care if you're doing the fantasy football thing. I totally get that, right? Growth is slowing down. There are markets, though, where it doesn't matter. I mean, people have been gambling online. And I don't know that the legalized issue has been a thing for years, but people have been betting on sports and politics and everything else for years. So, fantasy draft, good luck with your team this year. And go Packers. Sheboygan's Point. Stay.

0: a lefty. She is the artist of the month. Ironically enough, right-handed. Sheboygan's 104.5 and 96.1 The Point online. 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A few clouds, 77 today, storm chances later this afternoon and overnight tonight, early tomorrow, too sunny and 80 tomorrow, 75 and sunny Thursday and Friday, 65 here now. It's Sheboygan's 104.5 and 96.1 The Point. I've worked here as long as I have, so it's been a long time since I've been a new employee anywhere. This is an awkward scenario for sure. They're probably not going to let me work here forever, so I'm probably going to need to remember this again at some point. Coming up after headlines.
1: Did Flock Safety try to sell private data without the city of Sheboygan's consent? Well, according to a resolution to terminate the city's contract with the service, that's exactly what happened. The Common Council will meet tonight to vote on the resolution, which states that Sheboygan police were made aware of an email by a Flock Safety account rep who offered to sell the Sheboygan Department of Public Works anonymous data for traffic volume, vehicle types, and speed data, offering up to 5 years of data utilizing the 15 existing cameras deployed in the city of Sheboygan under the Master Services Agreement. That's all in violation of the company's agreement with the city. According to the Master Service Agreement, Flock Safety does not own the data, and they're only to retain that data for 30 days. Since city officials announced their intent to cancel their contract with Flock Safety last month, other cities are following suit. On Friday, both the Fond du Lac County law enforcement agencies and Winnebago County Sheriff's Office announced the immediate suspension of all Flock Safety products currently in use in their area. Fond du Lac officials say their decision came following information that search data from their Flock systems, including records tied to active investigations, was disclosed to the public by law enforcement agencies in other states in response to open records requests that they'd received, making it accessible nationwide in spite of the fact that there was no authorization given by Fond du Lac County.
2: The Sheboygan Police Department is reminding owners to lock their vehicles after several instances of theft during August. Police say that several of those were preventable after finding that in most cases, vehicles were unlocked and keys were left inside of them. The SPD said a few steps like removing valuables, taking the keys, and double-checking the locks can prevent most such events. Kevin Zimmerman, WHBL News.
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0: 819 Sheboygan's Point, just a few clouds, 77 today. Some storms later this afternoon. Chances overnight tonight and early tomorrow, too. And then sunshine 80 tomorrow. 75 and sunny Thursday and Friday. That's the advantage of it already being Tuesday, right? Oh, yeah. Text Tuesday to 920-208-1045. Remind yourself that it's Tuesday. And get in to win. It's a Mystery Box Monday on a Tuesday. From Sheboygan Discount Warehouse in Sheboygan's Point. Well, it is the Mondayest Tuesday ever. So text Tuesday to 920-208-1045. Win a mystery box from Sheboygan Discount Warehouse and Sheboygan's Point. It's been a long time. It's been 20 years since I've been a new employee here at the radio station. It was 20 years this past spring. So I kind of don't remember what it was like to not be super comfortable with, where's the coffee and where's the copy paper and, asking questions, things like that. Things maybe you don't get when you first tour a new job or, they show you around. And you really don't know all of the policies, right? Sometimes you got to figure stuff out. So I'm probably not going to be allowed to work here forever. So it's probably going to happen again. New employee shared news on Reddit that a floor manager reprimanded them for abusing company resources after making a single cup of coffee daily using office K-cups and creamer. To avoid conflict, the worker plans to bring their own supplies and document future interactions rather than reporting things to the manager or getting reported to the manager. Online comment folk were astonished by the criticism over one daily cup of coffee, and they were in trouble. Were they in trouble for not drinking more? That's where I'm confused with that. One person recalling that an office manager simply showed them where the extra coffee pods were kept when they drank 5 cups of coffee a day as an intern. Well, I mean, if you offer coffee, right? Or put a sign up that says, hey, 1 cup per person per day, if that's the way it's got to be. I mean, try working at a radio station, man. Holy cow. We drink a lot of coffee, clearly. Thanks for listening to any one of our 4 radio stations. You can tell we're all a little bit, coffee jacked up. It's true. Everybody's walking around here with coffee. Right, look out the observation window here at the studio. There's 4 people right now walking around with coffee cups. I have one right here full of coffee. One cup per day? You're going to... Oh, man. I couldn't work there. It's the point.

the Sheboygan River on the City of Sheboygan Common Council agenda this evening at 6 p.m., 3rd floor City Hall. Public comment, you do have to register before.

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Text Tuesday to 920-208-1045. Mystery Box Tuesday winning with Sheboygan Discount Warehouse in Sheboygan's Point. This world

0: brave, coming to work, going to school after 3 days off, right? Sheboygan's 104.5 and 96.1. Sheboygan's Point. Almost couldn't do it. Almost couldn't do it. A few clouds, 77 today. Storm chances later this afternoon through the night tonight into early tomorrow. Sunny and 80 tomorrow. 75 and sunny Thursday and Friday. 65 here now at Sheboygan's 104.5 and 96.1 The Point. 8:47, time for headlines.
1: Did Flock Safety try to sell private data without the city of Sheboygan's consent? According to a resolution to terminate the city's contract with the service, that's exactly what happened. The Common Council will meet tonight to vote on the resolution, which states that Sheboygan police were made aware of an email by a Flock Safety account rep who offered to sell the Sheboygan Department of Public Works anonymized data for traffic volume, vehicle types, and speed data, offering up to 5 years of data utilizing the existing 15 cameras already deployed in the city of Sheboygan under the Master Services Agreement. That's all in violation of the company's agreement with the city. Sheboygan police officials say they were not aware of the agreement, nor did they consent. According to the Master Services Agreement, the company does not own the data collected, and they're only to retain that data for 30 days. Now, since city officials announced their intent to cancel the contract with Flock Safety last month, other cities have been following suit. On Friday, both the Fond du Lac County law enforcement agencies and the Winnebago County Sheriff's Office announced the immediate suspension of all Flock Safety products currently in use. Fond du Lac officials say their decision came following information that search data from their Flock systems, including records tied to active investigations, was disclosed to the public by law enforcement agencies in other states in response to open records requests that they received, making it accessible nationwide in spite of the fact that no authorization was ever given by Fond du Lac County. The Winnebago County Sheriff's Office cited similar discovery of unauthorized release data from their records. That office coordinated with Nina, Menasha, Fox Crossing, Winneconne, and the UW Oshkosh Police Departments to discontinue the system's use.
2: Anyone putting out their garbage and recycling for collection in the city of Sheboygan should remember that the schedules have shifted to one day later due to Monday's Labor Day holiday. Action to Tuesday, Tuesdays to Wednesday, and so forth until Fridays is picked up on Saturday, and after being closed on Monday, the city's New Jersey Avenue recycling facility resumes its normal hours today. Kevin Zimmerman, WHBL News.
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Will this change your life? I thought we were all trying to get away from leaving voicemails and texting instead. TikTok says they're adding voice comments and polls to their comment section. Sheboygan's Point.

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8: A few clouds, 77 today. Storm chances later this afternoon and tonight. Sunny and 80 tomorrow. 75 and sunshine Thursday and Friday.

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1: Benson Boone on The Point. I have to remind myself that it's actually Tuesday, right? We hit that three-day weekend. Quick work week this week. And a mystery box Tuesday. Hang on, the keyword to enter to win is coming up right here this hour on The Point.

Sheboygan's Point. Hope you had a great Labor Day weekend. We are extending our Mystery Box Monday into Tuesday, right? Even better. 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
11: Some sunshine, maybe some rain. 75, the high this afternoon. Slight chance for showers overnight. 69 tomorrow. Scattered showers, high 80. Here's Ariana.

Miles Smith on Sheboygan's Point. All right, quick work week this week. Don't forget, got the big SRCCRC parking lot racing coming up this weekend, new to 5 at Jackson Elementary School in Sheboygan. Told your kids to give you a shout out. Here's Ella on Sheboygan's Point. Just

Been kind of waiting to find out what the top songs of summer are, or I should say maybe were. Spotify's five songs of the summer. Got the list here coming up. Before 11, Hillary Duff, her new one, Gracie Abrams, is on the way. Here's Bruno Mars on The Point.

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0: 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I don't know that one. Shakira and Burna Boy's Die Die. Sam Fender and Olivia Dean, Rain Me In. Well, two is no surprise. Ella Langley, Choosing Texas. And I don't know, this one sure climbed up. It was number one in the country last week. Ariana Grande's latest, Hate That I Made You Love Me.
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12: Lakeshore weather. Maybe some peaks of sunshine, mixing with some rain today. 75, showers, 69 tonight. Tomorrow, scattered showers with a high near 80. The point.

Taylor Swift on Sheboygan's Point. Hey, according to a report, the most popular beer in America, what's your favorite? Well, it says Michelob Ultra. The least, Milwaukee's Best Ice. I think I drank a ton of that in college. And the state that loves beer the most? Yeah, Wisconsin. Dan and Ch-

streaming prices rising more than cable ever did. The story on that coming up. I already feel that, don't you? Ed Sheeran, Martin Garrix, here's Repeat It on The Point.

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0: 1045 96.1 Sheboygan's Point. Hey, morning. Belky Lunch Hour coming up next. Time for a break. So we cut the cord. Now it might be time to reattach it because, according to a new report, streaming prices are increasing at a higher rate than cable ever did, much faster than the rate of inflation. One solution is to cycle, meaning you just have one streamer at a time and then alternate, right? Rotate. Yeah, feel that.
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Sheboygan's Point.

Shaboozy on the point. I got Ariana Grande, which apparently her song, the latest, is the song of the summer, according to Spotify. JB's coming up. Cameron, what comes new one? Here's Olivia Dean on the point.

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13: Some scattered rain showers this afternoon, overnight tonight. High today, 75. Might see a peak of sunshine. Slight. 69 tonight, tomorrow. Scattered showers. High 80. Then some sunshine coming up here Thursday with a high 75.

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Garcia on Sheboygan's Point. Thanks for coming to work today. Gen Z has a new target, and it's millennials, apparently. You hear about this? It's gotten so bad, I guess they're calling them us, the new boomers. Here are some millennial things that Gen Z is sick of. 90s nostalgia, being obsessed with Harry Potter. I never watched an episode or a movie. And taking pictures of your avocado toast.

I don't know what your favorite song of summer was. I didn't expect this one to be number one on Spotify's list. Although it was number one in the country last week. Ariana Grande. Here's Hate That I Made You Love Me.

like a fresh new pair of comfy socks before you walk through the puddle on the kitchen floor. Thanks for listening to Sheboygan's Point.

0: MGK, Cliche on the Point. Hope you're having a fantastic Tuesday. Right, remind yourself, it's Tuesday. Oh, by the way, usually we do our mystery box Monday, but we've extended it through today for your chance to win. So let's get into win, right? All you have to do is text the word Tuesday to 920-208-1045. 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

Doja Cat on the point. Wow, what a big Brewer win yesterday. I took my kids and my mom to the Brewers game. It might have been the most electric game of the year against the Cubs. It was my daughter's seven. She'll be mad at me if I said that. She's eight now. I can't keep track, right? Time flies. Happy birthday, belated Brinley. Here's Cameron Whitcomb. I'll show you.

0: I'll admit, I never got into it, although I know there's a lot of Star Trek fans out there. Well, it's your day. It's National Star Trek Day today. Here's one for you, Spock.
1: When your legs don't work like they used to before, and I can't sweep you off of your feet,

Sheboygan's Point. I'm not sure that this is going to turn into an animated Disney movie. 101 cats were found inside a home over the weekend in Washington State. How does that happen? Here's One Republic.

0: Ben Olsen in the morning. So
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13: Lakeshore weather. Slight chance for rain showers. 75 the high. Showers tonight. 69 tomorrow. Scattered showers. High 80. The point.

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If you're a boomer or a Gen Xer, you may have remembered way back when non-travelers were allowed to walk their loved ones to their gate at the airport and wait with them. Right. Well, TSA testing a new program allowing approved non-ticketed visitors to pass through security at 13 U.S. airports. Don't take away our fun. Bruno Mars.

Sheboygan's Point. Are you ready for some football? Opening football season for the Packers coming up. And I know, okay, you Bears, anybody that's an NFL fan. Well, good for you. It kicks off tomorrow. Something to watch, right? It's the rematch. Patriots and Seahawks tomorrow night. And they kick off the NFL regular season. Here's Phillip Phillips.

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0: Chaperone, Sheboygan's Point. Jeff in next. After two, Teddy Swims. His latest got the Jonas Brothers with a brand new single here coming up next on The Point.
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Hendrix and Golden, 104.5, 96.1 The Point. Good afternoon, it's Jeff. In after two, I hope you had a nice holiday weekend. Of course, we love playing your text requests. 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
1: 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Kind of a dreary start to the work week. Scattered showers continuing, and we'll peek at your updated forecast coming up in just a few. Olivia Rodrigo, Drop Dead on Sheboygan's Point.
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16: Getting some rain this afternoon. Scattered showers and possible thunderstorms continue. Otherwise, partly cloudy, high of 74. More rain later tonight. Possible thunderstorms and an overnight low of 69. Tomorrow, rain chances early. Then some sunshine, high of 81. And sunny and 75 on Thursday. The Point.

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is pretty awesome. Have you heard about our brand new kickoff cash promotion? Just announced today, your shot at $10,000. Pretty cool. We'll talk about it in less than 10 on Sheboygan's Point.

0: The Fray, 104.5, 96.1 The Point. So today we have unveiled Kickoff Cash. Yes, on the eve of the return of the 2026 NFL regular season. Yeah, we have Wednesday night football this week. New England and Seattle going head-to-head tomorrow night. So on the eve of the regular season kickoff, we have unveiled Kickoff Cash, your shot at $10,000. This is awesome. So Thursday morning, Ben Olson will announce our weekly Kickoff Cash keyword. When you hear the keyword, he's going to say it on the radio at any point between 8 and 9 o'clock this Thursday morning. When he announces the Kickoff Cash keyword, all you have to do is text the keyword to our short code 79489. Yes, the keyword coming up this Thursday morning, sometime between 8 and 9 a.m. You text the keyword to 79489, and you are in to win Kickoff Cash. And then, of course, Sunday, we've got the late afternoon game this week. We cheer on the green and gold. And if our green and gold can successfully return a kickoff for a touchdown, one lucky texter is going to win $10,000. $10,000! So yes, the first keyword announced this Thursday morning between 8 and 9. Get entered in Kickoff Cash and then be cheering on the green and gold, because if they can successfully return a kickoff for a touchdown, one lucky texter going to win $10,000. How cool is that? 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

Ah, jeez. Never heard of doing this before. I see a trending post. It says, sometimes when my husband has a day off, I like to bring the TV remote with me to work. Oh, oh no. That's not nice. Top comment says, well, it sounds to me like a pretty good reason to buy a new flat screen. Yeah. Love is funny, huh? Tame Impala on Sheboygan's Point.

This is pretty cool. If you have Brewers TV, I just got an email that they're going to show the brand new Uke documentary later this week. I'll get you the details coming up in less than 10 on Sheboygan's Point.

was a fun come-from-behind win last night over the Cubs. Yeah, let's do it again later tonight. First pitch at 6:40. And I just got an email from the Brewers. It says, watch Uke on Brewers TV. Yeah, the new documentary will be available for 24 hours only, starting Thursday at 6 p.m. Pretty cool.

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16: Lakeshore weather.
17: And scattered showers, possible thunderstorms continuing, otherwise partly cloudy, high of 74 today. More rain tonight, scattered showers, possible thunderstorms late, down to 69. Rain chances to start the day tomorrow, then some sunshine, high of 81, and sunny and 75 on Thursday.

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Well, kickoffs are going to feel mystical and magical this Green Bay football season. 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

0: One Republic, 104.5, 96.1 The Point. Yeah, I'm kind of curious to hear how the meeting goes tonight. Now, this info from the Sheboygan Area Great Lakes Sport Fisherman Facebook page. There's a picture. Apparently, this is the proposed image of a new pedestrian bridge across the Sheboygan River. Their caption says, "The proposed pedestrian bridge across the Sheboygan River is on the City of Sheboygan Common Council agenda for tonight. Meeting starts at 6 on the third floor of City Hall. There is opportunity for public comments." So they are taking opinions from the public before the presentation. So yeah, we've got the picture of the proposed pedestrian bridge. I think most people agree that it would be nice to get from point A to point B. I think the proposed spot is essentially the South Pier Parlor across the river to the Parker Johns area. It's just a matter of, well, does this make the most sense? So that's what they'll talk about later tonight. Yes, the proposed pedestrian bridge across the Sheboygan River is on the Common Council agenda for this evening. Again, we did share that info and the picture online at the 104.5 and 96.1 The Point Facebook page.
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Maroon 5 and Cardi B, 104.5, 96.1 The Point from the Not the 1975 Singer. It's the new one from Knox called After the After Party, new music on Sheboygan's Point.

Facebook post from Ben Olson. Monday is Tuesday ever. Yeah, today is Tuesday. That's right. Fall Out Boy on Sheboygan's Point.

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wondering if these, well, maybe not with the clouds, wondering if the sunset will look as cool as the sunrise apparently did this morning. Saw a bunch of really cool photos on Facebook. Updated forecast after Olivia Rodrigo on Sheboygan's Point.

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14: Lakeshore weather. And rain chances continue, otherwise cloudy, high of 74 today. More rain expected late tonight. Scattered showers, possible thunderstorms down to 69. Rain chances as we wake up tomorrow morning with Ben Olson, then partly sunny by the afternoon. And high of 81 tomorrow, sunny and 75 on

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Thanks for hanging out this afternoon. Of course, you can always listen to The Point online. 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

So with the holiday yesterday, we have extended Mystery Box Monday into a Mystery Box Tuesday. Yes, I'll get you the keyword coming up in less than 10 on Sheboygan's Point. And

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0: Jack and Authors, 104.5, 96.1 The Point. Well, good news if you did not catch the Mystery Box Monday keyword yesterday. We've extended the keyword to make it a Mystery Box Tuesday. 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

Is there ever a doubt? Just announced this afternoon, Ella Langley's Choosin' Texas adds 21st week at number one on the Billboard Hot 100, moves to within 1 week of tying the all-time record. Wow. It's Sheboygan's Point.

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12: Lakeshore weather.
13: And scattered showers, possible thunderstorms continue tonight. Otherwise, mostly cloudy, down to 69. Tomorrow morning, we'll likely see some more rain, scattered showers, possible thunderstorms early. But rain wrapped up by late morning, then some sunshine by the afternoon. High of 81 tomorrow. Sunny and 75 Thursday. Sunny and 76 on Friday.

was an exciting win over the Cubs last night. Brewers lead in the division back up to 8 games. Let's do it again tonight. Yeah, maybe a little less dramatic, but either way, that's cool, I guess. First pitch at 6:40. Of course, you can listen to the game on our sister station, 1330 AM and 101.5 FM WHBL. 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

0: Katy Perry, 104.5, 96.1 The Point. Did you make it to the Sheboygan County Fair over the weekend? I went on Saturday, had a blast, loved seeing all the animals. I caught the dock dogs. One of my favorite dogs was a giant Great Dane. He had zero interest in diving off the dock. So he stood up there for a few minutes. He looked great, though. And then they gently walked him down the dock. But yeah, he didn't get wet. And then I saw another dog that flew in the air 24 feet in the air. I thought he had wings. So yeah, that was awesome. The dock dogs. I caught the Dominguez Attractions circus performance. That was really cool. And then I saw the country singer Chase Matthew in the grandstand Saturday night. He put on a really awesome show. So that was a lot of fun. I did not see the drone show Sunday night, so I was happy to see some pictures and videos on Facebook. And I did share my favorite video that I found at the 104.5961 The Point Facebook page. But that looks like that was awesome. Some really cool formations featured in the video. And I liked the person filming captured the moment when all the drones took off from the ground, too. So that's pretty cool to see. So, yeah, if you'd like to see a nice drone recap video, I did share that online at the 104.5961 The Point Facebook page. And, of course, a big congratulations to the staff and volunteers for putting on a heck of a weekend. Yeah, celebrating 175 years of the Sheboygan County Fair, which is pretty cool. All right, Teddy Swim's coming up. We'll get to Lizzo and Olivia Rodrigo next on Sheboygan's Point.
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11: And scattered showers and thunderstorms tonight, otherwise mostly cloudy, down to 69 tomorrow. Rain to start, rain chances, possible thunderstorms early, and some sunshine by the afternoon, high of 81 tomorrow, sunny and 75 Thursday, sunny and 76 on Friday. The point.

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So with the holiday yesterday, today is a special Mystery Box Tuesday. And if you need that keyword, I'll get it to you one more time, coming up within the next 10. The latest from the fray, Ice Cold Lakes on Sheboygan's Point.

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0: 95, 96 on the point. 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

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I'll show you.